0: O melhor mix do Brasil.
1: Mix. I had no choice but to hear you. You stated your case, dynamite.

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2: 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You know, I'ma come right to the chase, huh? Some women were made. But me, myself, I like to think that I was created for a special purpose. Now, what's more special?

When your legs don't work like they used to before, and I can't sweep you off of your feet,

0: no ar.
1: Mix, Super Mix.
2: Bora começar com Eminem, Lose Yourself.
3: Look, if you had one shot, one opportunity to seize everything you ever wanted, one moment, would you capture it?